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2: 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Ada spesial nih hari ini. Kira-kira ada siapa? Station down.

with me because you look so fine that I really want to make you mine. I say you look so fine that I really want to make you mine. 4, 5, 6, come on and get your kicks. Now you don't need

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Or better yet, go to Times Square, take a picture of me with a Kodak. Took my life from negative to positive, I just want y'all to know that. And tonight, let's enjoy life.

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2: 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Sanga-sanga adalah transformasi dari kutus-kutus sing adalah one. 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